drink champagne. It is just that terrible. She walked up to me and she asked me to dance.

bring us things on. 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All the time you try betraying me. Hope one day you stop and we'll see. Yo, that's not the way to be. Living a life of plaster won't last. A look at the world, a disaster ever. Put your hands together, try to live together. We could never, but still.

Harder than I thought to tell the truth. It's gonna leave you in pieces. All alone with your demons.

GPR Sportradio. I wanna dance by water 'neath the Mexican sky. Drink some margaritas.